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0: 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I got my
1: 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Magic Golden 2-1. 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
1: 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Meanwhile, here's another hint. Magic.

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But don't let them ruin our beauty.

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They say that we're out of control and some say we're sinners. But don't let them ruin our beautiful rhythm.

action, courage to rise from our mistakes, devotion to our duties, and the readiness to share and cooperate for the good of our families and our community. May it spark in us a love for the truth, respect from one another, and the urgency to serve. May it preserve us from false pride and selfish words, and help us to live in peace with one another as brothers and sisters. In your mighty name, amen.

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Eternal life is the present possession of all who have the sign. He that hath the sign hath life. Notice that verse does not say you will get eternal life when you die, or at the judgment, or in heaven, but right now. Hath means that you have eternal life the moment you have the Lord Jesus Christ. God does not put you in probation when you receive His sign. He gives you eternal life. There is no such thing as having eternal life apart from the Son. Neither is it possible to have the Son without having eternal life. If you have the Son, you have eternal life. If you have eternal life, it is because you have the Son. If you will receive the Lord Jesus Christ by faith, God will blot out your sins, save you from coming judgment, and you will become His child. You will be on your way to heaven, ready to die, ready to live, and ready should the Lord return for His own before you die. Settle this important matter now, friend, while your heart is tender and the Spirit of God is striving with you. Now is the accepted time. Today is the day of salvation. Tomorrow may be too late. Eternal life. This is the record, that God hath given to us eternal life, and this life is in His Son. He that hath the Son hath life, and he that hath not the Son of God hath not life. Eternal life is presented as a gift. This is the record, that God hath given to us eternal life. You cannot buy it, for the wages of sin is death. But the gift of God is eternal life, through Jesus Christ our Lord. You say, I think if I behave myself and am faithful to my religion, I'll go to heaven. But God says, not by works of righteousness which we have done, but according to His mercy He saved us. An old man with whom I was dealing said to me, I'm afraid that my bad deeds outweigh my good deeds. I said, Mister, even if your good deeds had outweighed your bad deeds, you would not have the slightest chance of going to heaven. That startled him. He looked at me in utter amazement. He thought if his good deeds outweighs bad deeds, all would be well. Multiplied thousands believe the same thing. He thought he could earn or buy or merit eternal life by his goodness. After I showed him that salvation is a gift, he bowed his head and received the Lord Jesus Christ. For by grace are you saved through faith, and not of yourselves. For by grace are you saved through faith, and that not of yourselves. It is the gift of God, not of works, lest any man should boast.

How shall we escape if we neglect so great salvation? The wages of sin is death, but the gift of God is eternal life through Jesus Christ our Lord. Romans chapter 6, verse 23. Salvation is in the Lord Jesus Christ. He, the perfect God-man, went to Calvary to taste death for every man. Hebrews chapter 2, verse 9. He shed his precious blood that he might provide forgiveness and cleansing from sin. Hebrews chapter 9, verse 22. For Christ also hath once suffered for sins, the just for the unjust, that he might bring us to God. 1 Peter chapter 3, verse 18. But that isn't all. He arose from the grave, victor over sin, death, and hell. Today, he is seated as the God-man in his resurrected, glorified body of flesh and bone at the right hand of the Father. Hebrews chapter 1, verse 3, chapter 8, verse 1.

This is the record, that God hath given to us eternal life, and this life is in his Son. He that hath the Son hath life, and he that hath not the Son of God hath not life. 1 John chapter 5, verses 11 and 12. He that hath not the Son of God hath not life. You may belong to a church and enter into all the ceremonies of religion. You may be a decent, respectable citizen. You may even believe in God. But the solemn truth is this. If you do not have God's Son, if you have never received Him, you do not have eternal life. You are still lost, still guilty before God, and headed for judgment and hell. Make sure you have the Son. Without Him, there is no hope, no matter how good and religious you may be. He that believed not the Son shall not see life, but the wrath of God abideth in him. John chapter 3, verse 36. You can settle this most important matter now by receiving the Lord Jesus Christ. Tell Him you trust Him now. God will give you eternal life when you by faith receive His Son, but not before. As many as received Him, to them gave He power to become the children of God. John chapter 1, verse 12.

You know you're a sinner because the Bible says, all have sinned. Romans chapter 3, verse 23. Then you must know that you are under the penalty of death, for the wages of sin is death. Romans chapter 6, verse 23. But God commandeth his love towards us, in that while we were yet sinners, Christ died for us. Romans chapter 5, verse 8. The Lord Jesus proved his love for you when he gave his blood, his life, on the cruel cross to pay the wage of sin. He rose again. Now he is seated at the right hand of the Majesty on high. Hebrews chapter 1, verse 3. God offers his risen Son to you as his gift. Receive his gift. You will not only have him, but you will have all that God offers you in him. All of God's gifts are found in the gift of his Son. Forgiveness, in whom we have redemption through his blood, the forgiveness of sins. Ephesians chapter 1, verse 7. Peace, he is our peace. Ephesians chapter 2, verse 14. When you receive him, you'll have peace. Eternal life. This is the record that God hath given to us, eternal life, and this life is in his Son. 1 John chapter 5, verse 11 to 12. He that hath a Son hath life. You cannot work for salvation. You will never deserve forgiveness. You cannot merit peace. But God will give you all these blessings in his Son. In that awful hour of judgment, you will stand before the living man, the wounded man of Calvary, the wounds he received to provide eternal redemption for you. He will expose your record and cover your sin. He will make no mistakes. He will offer no mercy, accept no alibis. You will have no appeal to a higher court. You will stand before the supreme judge of mankind to receive the righteous wrath of an outraged God. You need not face this awful judgment. You don't have to be lost forever. No, because this man is not only the judge of all who reject him. He is also the Savior, the way to heaven, the way of judgment for all who receive. He said, the way, the truth, and the life. No man cometh unto the Father but by me. John chapter 14, verse 6. There is one God and one mediator between God and man, the man Christ Jesus. 1 Timothy chapter 2, verse 5. Your part is to admit you are lost, helpless sinner, and receive him as your Lord and Savior. As many as received him, to them gave he power to become the sons of God. John chapter 1, verse 12.

Eternal life is presented in a person, and this life is in a sign, not in religion, not in a lodge, not in your morality, but in a person, in God's Son, the one who died for your sins and rose again and is now seated at God's right hand, exalted as Lord of all. He that hath a Son hath life. 1 John chapter 5, verse 12. He that hath not the Son of God hath not life. You may belong to a church and enter into all the ceremonies of religion. You may be a decent, respectable citizen. You may even believe in God. But the solemn truth is this. If you do not have God's Son, if you have never received Him, you do not have eternal life. You're still lost, still guilty before God, and headed for judgment and hell. Make sure you have a Son. Without Him, there is no hope, no matter how good and religious you may be. He that believeth not the Son shall not see life, but the wrath of God abideth in him. John chapter 3, verse 36. You can settle this most important matter now by receiving the Lord Jesus Christ. Tell Him you trust Him now. God will give you eternal life when you by faith receive His Son, but not before. As many as received Him, to them gave He power to become the children of God. John chapter 1, verse 12.

0: 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In 3, 2, 1.
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